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4: Yo, now we're with my friends, our families. 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So dunya ngara ka Denzel Baker Boy manike. 1 hour straight Baker Boy malamanike dunya. 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Ka opening up jaga Black Magic featuring Dallas Wood. 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
2: I guess I'm coming too, cause if we preaching love and unity, I'm coming through. 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
1: My name's Tonchi McIntosh. I'm the Men's Health Engagement Lead for MeWatch. And have a beautiful day. Tapirk!
2: Yo, yo! Ni ni makan manik yang aku lakak. Keep up by Baker Boy. Gang orang Amerika. Better Days by Baker Boy featuring Dallas Woods. And then coming up, check out Manikaya Kog, American by Ngay Pen Baker Boy featuring Jaspi. Kabalayan in the Manga, Mayulung Radar 88.9 FM.

0: G'day, I'm Troy Cassidaly. 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
1: Yo, nini mga ngā kōlaga, Menace by Becca Boy. 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
1: Yo, don't know the dark, I'm gonna king Rawa. So, only the man called Thick Skin. So, we got Naman and Bolo, two more songs coming up, so stay tuned. So, then I come up to Gaga, Somewhere Deep, by Baker Boy featuring Irma. Dark Mamindoga, War Cry Mirna, by Baker Boy featuring Gene Dukes, Kabalanya.
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feeling my enjoy on the hour from 11 a.m. to 12 p.m. But I am thinking because Barack don't get no hour, I'll do it from 12 p.m. to 1 p.m. the money came along. So stay tuned. On the Magan Baker Boy, I'm going to bring a call hour, Kadonja hour, then when Bala, Ka Ne Balanya, R&B, Afrobeat, Hip Hop, remix. Bit of mixture of Afrobeat, R&B, hip hop. So stay tuned. Yaka Martin, cause like you maladol manike. So then opening up the door. 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
1: 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RTB featuring Wizkid. And then coming up to No One Like You by P Square. 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

听了这个Dear Melang, my name is Timeless FM. After a long time of wondering, where is he and what is he doing? I'm here to confirm that the king of Afrobeat is back, baby. Kibaka yana, Davido. He's back with a brand new album and I'm talking hit after hit. Thank you, Davido. Thank you.

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1: Yo, yo, number bookmark friends, families. Hope to my enjoying Rakodala Awa. Tonight, the dark mom and Dangling Bola. I'm going to manicure the dark mom. But we're going to make a number of manicure dangling go there. So, we're going to make a cool gun available by Davido featuring Musa Keys. Wala urung media ni mga kulga fire by Davido N. Kada na manike coming up tega can't believe by Cranium featuring Ty Dolla Sign ka Wizkid. But before ngar do ne on ko manike ado no mal galak kam nawem. Na ya do lakam is anam life boy 2026 is anam life. Na malaga na taka happen ka na ta time do ka na mala event ka happening deng day kunto. So, East Anam Live 2026. So, stay tuned, gangako, if to majal mire info going about it. So, nata, on the 29th of August, dual Saturday, starting yangika, 3 p.m. till late. So, bulad rakram, Saturday, this Saturday, on yaga, August, 3 p.m. 3 p.m. till late. So, rakang with your friends, kalaka family, wala. Unigadal happening. East Anam Life. Ka free community celebration dual event. 5 years anniversary in dual. So, it's been gone for 5 years now. Ka dual badak happening. Ka unalja, wanalga happening. Ya. 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So, meringin apur bookmark wana hindul obulija. So, bula do rakam unigurung umiri. 5 year anniversary, 29th, this Saturday, 3 p.m. till late. Free community celebration, Hindul Obur. Ka event jamala, manike mirja. Ka Heku Hands, Sydney Pimala donja. Heku Hands mala, band group. Pala Bing Ringdo, ka Dallas Fresca, Melbourne boy. And of course, our very own local Andrew Guruwiwi band. Pala Bing Ringdo, our local jamala. Walhani, and then we got Lake Echoes, Taban Balinupingo, Charity Select, Lucky Band, Kabo and Mo. 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So, what pam ka happening na pala nyamini? So, ninyan malangalalak ka ngala? About East Anam Life. Kayo, balanya, tonight the dark mamang manikayun ka Can't Believe by Cranium featuring Ty Dolla Sign ka Wizkid. Kabalanya.

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3: 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Ada aku William Kumpula ka tujara kuna show ada program main 1-2-3. 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

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Particular by Meijay Laysa. 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

Yo, ini menikah aku one by one. 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Kali versi nama aku Walking Away ke David, the Greek David. You coming up next is Utun, menikah The Sign by Ace of Base. 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
1: Yo, this is Jordan Gekamangu. I work at IJCP, the Remote Job Community Program, as a supervisor. 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
2: 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Yeah, I've been at the preschool to bus from run out. 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You been to the college? Yeah, I've been at the Dupuma College and Gumilda College. You know you alcohol. 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He been hold me neck and bang me to the brick. And I've been said, why did you hold my neck and bang me to the brick? 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If you're guilty me and my family, they're going to guilty you because you are troublemaker. 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They are going to read all English to Dalton. 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You think you're a criminal, now I'm a human being. After that, Jabalanga ira go bichana bleach manwanga. If you're going to court and you're going to be seen big monkey there, and I've been said, if you're telling truth, if you're telling lie, are you lying? 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Not by better English, by silly christening. 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You know that my other daddy, Larry, from East South Station, Yangonbe. Yo, bichara East South Station, Yangonbe. They angara nyingili to gato dartun. I'm not a good English, but sometimes ngara to good English wanga, sometimes silly.
3: 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I'm a drummer for Allen Ben. 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
2: Like you, I'm running the rapid room ala tu naiko dia kuna community wo matter. 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
1: Kabulo na kunda na kwa merukata ulmungtun na kuyo from different mo kanda muna na mipukuna na mina from different mo ango which is manmak how do you feel with that?
2: Well, let you na manmak na feeling strong feeling get together buk makuro to mi ulmo mala sabuli niya
1: so na kunda ako community ilkara o it's a good opportunity na mo vera ni na kunda look after for the kids kabulo During the holidays, haven't you?
2: You, many mak me. So, na inkam jago community wo work together. Tangan me, kuroto me, respect each other, haven't
1: you? Jago, na ko respect each other is the more important for us. Haven't you? For the generation kabolo leaders, kabi na matu understand each other, haven't you?
2: You ka, man. Many mak kay.
1: Yo, I let you na ko ni.
2: Yo,
1: thank you there, kung galing.
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0: happen to us. 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
0: Gotta be a good future and a better life for young generation, haven't you?
1: Yo, Mare.
0: Ma, thank you, Mark. My name's Kenny Wapit Munungur. I would like to introduce the situation, what you're doing with this Ngatak, with the community here in Yirrkala.
2: Yeah, it's another beautiful day here in Yirrkala, and it's all about a new beginning for 2023, you know, 2023. We're going to have a really good year this year. We're going to have a good year. Everybody, we've got so much to do, you know. We've got so far to go. We've got so many beautiful resources and so many amazing people working here in our team. Ray Piri, Rom, Chris, Michael, everyone who's Damien come together to put on this community barbecue. And it's all about just saying, everybody, we're here together. Let's make a good 2023.
0: There's got to be a good...
2: Yeah.
0: And for a better picture, you know?
2: Absolutely,
0: and also,
2: yes.
0: Like, what do you see now in this community with a lot of Yolngu kakes around here?
2: Oh, look, it's such a beautiful turnout today. You know, people of all ages.
0: Yep.
2: From all around the Yirrkala community. And I just love how everyone knows each other and supporting each other and, hello, how are you? But, you know, we really need to make some effort with for our families, you know. Make them things happen, happy things happen.
0: Yeah.
2: You guys with your music and your beautiful programs that you do, you know, really keep the community alive and keep us all happy every time we wake up, you know. And that's what it's all about, you know. I'm sure life, for me, the most important thing about life is to do what makes you happy while you're looking after people.
0: And work with the community.
2: With the community,
0: and by
2: yes.
0: the community.
2: And respectfully, culture,
0: yeah.
2: with families. Not like this.
0: Which is really good. And
2: yes.
0: That's how we need more, like you guys from Raypiri,
2: yes.
0: from Miwat, to give more respect to the community, for mom and dad and also the kids.
2: Yes.
0: Like during these holiday times, you know?
2: Yeah.
0: We're looking forward for like this year to continue with it.
2: Beautiful. We had some music playing here on the speaker from songs from children from Yirrkala who've been made over the years, you know? And that's such a positive thing. You hear their names, dropping names here and there, and country names and words, Yolngu words, and creating something that lasts forever. That's what I love about music, you know, especially the work that you guys do, you know. You create things that last forever and they can be passed from phone to phone to phone to phone.
0: Yeah, phone even to generation to generation. Yeah?
2: That's right, and it lasts forever. And what I love about what we're doing here today is we're just a little beginning. What we're going to do this year. We're going to make some good plans this
0: That's
2: year.
0: It's going to be good.
2: We're going to come back.
0: Thank you.
2: Appreciate it.
0: Yo, let you know what I need thinking there for Nakondal Gator Day con Yomurko, Volongale, Pirungoga, Noko. Yo, or Maram Guru Timbala, Nakolanga Indina.
3: My muck, and I was heading up to another barbecue. It's just milk and a man of what I got going to have. I haven't how I'm going to work together to solve problems like marrying violence. We can't stop it, but we try to reduce the violence here in the community.
0: Like reducing activities, or sport, everything. During this holiday, see?
3: Activities will try to reduce violence. We keep Jamakuna occupied, haven't
0: you?
3: Yeah. We have sports, milkuma, that activity, Jamakuna sports, it's mainly to stop the violence, Jamakulu.
0: We
3: should be living together. Live together with respect, love, caring each other. Live as a family, live as a community. I live as my family.
0: During the holiday times,
3: I'm going to go to the radio. I'm going to go to the radio.

0: life within the community.
1: Yeah, because problem the do about community, but the community is solving me. Ani, na kung yung mo kung adik pero ko bawa pero nati kapulo community, even.
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1: I'll work to know.
0: You have to have a long start. Rapidly start within the family.
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0: Family mo sa tiyak pero happy kung ilo mo rin pulo ay wapi.
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0: So we can have strong community, strong families to look after your families.
1: Thank you, Mark. Yo, Marlo, I do not can. Then you feel like they could cut them a day.
2: No, I could, Mark. And
1: then you can have a community.
2: Kunga and be like you. Kunga and be like
1: Kunga and humor kuna.
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1: Kabulu nak kun. During the holidays, when I go to the holiday, 1 week to go, end up this week. Now, school start, guys. Like to process, when I go to the holiday, holiday time, you go, even yeah, when parents are now busy, so I'm going to repeat room, you can, when you come, activities, you can go to the activities, you can go
3: to the holiday. So, which one is going to be? I'm going to go to the bathroom, activities mula nakun band, bias kebulu mula na live band dan alingu. 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
1: For community, even.
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2: 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I'm from Murujuru Community and you're listening to Yolongu Radio. 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
1: Now greetings to the world. 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

0: Yo, I am Yako Andrew Gurui. 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Panyabenga jina ko school malango jaka ka napao. School nga office nga.
1: Hello everyone, my name is Va Varea and I am the school-based engagement officer at Shepherdson College. So today, this morning, we're really, really stoked to have Tavale Andrew Guruwiwi sitting here in the office and the rest of the crew from ARDS. And so what a great moment this is right now, Andrew.
0: No, yappa. I'm just going to ask you for give me dao to Yolngu Radio. Now, before when you came to Galiwinko, na first jama that you had?
1: Okay, so my first jama at Galiwinko, so I visited here many, many years ago, back in 2001, and that was just a bit of a holiday, like to visit family and say hello to the friends that were here. And then we came back in 2008 and my first jama was right here at Shepherdson College. So I've been here a while, so now 2021. So and since being here, I've seen many changes it's been good.
0: Taperk tao, manymak tao. Yo, ka senior family from Nungu side, family from that way, Nungu countrymen?
1: In Elko Island. So we are actually of Fijian heritage. Mine and Kiko, who's here next to me today, our grandfather came out as a missionary and was in Yirrkala for a long time. And that's where our aunties were born, and then our uncle was born over at Wurrawi. Your country there, Andrew, I hear, Goulburn Island. So we've got a bit of, our family links have been linked with Arnhem Land, and hence we are like fourth generation here continuing and serving for the Yolngu people, which we absolutely love to do.
0: Oh, what a great tao, manymak, history. Like you tao, manymak. Namanya family in Nungu side, no, immediate family from your...
1: I think there's 12 of us Fijian families that live here in Elko. So, and pretty much everyone is working here, whether it be up at the childcare, to matakal, motel and housing, aged care, and at the airport there. And even our youngest member of the family goes to school right here at Shepherdson College. Sakio Kavinda, yeah.
0: Taper, manymak tao, manymak, thank you. Can you give us nyumukring tao about now for like Jamakole or future?
1: Yeah, sure, Andrew. So here at Shepherdson College, we offer many pathways for our students. So our school is like the school for the community. So we try and listen to the community voices to see what they would like for their children. So here we have some great programs happening. We have a maritime program, which our senior kids do. They get to go out on the boat and learn all about the sea and the land. The lock program, which is another great program. They're learning about country, the young children, and just a range of different activities. And a really big one that we're really pushing this year is our sunset program. So, Andrew, this is a program that we do for our chronically disengaged kids, where we go out because we go out after school. So every day, Monday to Friday, we will have programs, and they would start after school from maybe 5 to 7:30. And it could be like karate or cooking or music, board down at different areas of the community, and we try to reach out to the young kids that are a bit shy to come to school. So that's our sunset schools. Happens every day, Monday to Friday. Yo, my name is Var, and you're listening to Yolngu Radio 88.9. Ta prik muka.
0: You nail it, you nail it. 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Yo, I'm Yako Andrew Gurui. I got to Ramadan Napanga School, Sepichin College. 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
3: ara indel jama about 4 months na studying ara this year school ko ga ne na kun ga maltun nan go teacher ngara nya assistant teacher kun ga na nyaka jamar ko na kun kun ele bana da ko wa ngale tepet yor mo ko rolang sometimes jamar ko le del Jefferson College. Yeah, thank you.
8: Hello everyone, I'm Claire, one of the other class teachers for the senior girls. We do lots of great learning in our class, lots of subjects. We actually have quite a few girls out on work experience today. So there's a couple of girls at ALPA, a couple of girls at childcare, and then tomorrow we're hoping to get a couple of, or one of the girls to the airport and a couple of girls to aged care. So one of our focuses at the moment has really been pathways, like you've just asked. We had a really successful work experience week at the end of last term. And now the girls are doing some extra work in the organisations around the community this term. So it's been really lovely to see the girls think about what they want to do in the future and then start to follow those steps to get there through work experience and through some of the other classes and subjects offered here at school. And you can hear little Gila in the background, who's a regular member of our class as well. Yeah, and I think he's starting to think about his pathways into school.
0: 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Jenal napa ngah? Kalau untuk school, ka Lincoln. 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
6: Minmak, which band are you excited for?
7: The Yellow Nation Band, of course, which are from Remangini. So we've got Romeo, Cantilla and Justin. And they're just doing such a great job with their music this year. And obviously Andrew Gurawiwi as well, long-time fan of him.
6: Winmark. How has Bula Bula Arts been part of the festival?
7: So Bula Bula Arts will be running a colouring in competition, and the entry form is actually a piece of artwork by one of our artists, Angela Benuara Malibia. And so it depicts Raipini Dawu, which is freshwater story, and she's painted it on behalf of her Genal Bingal clan from Ngalyindi.
6: Oh, thank you. Dual Bakpiri Festival Remangini 2022. Numakanga ma Yolmu Radio on 88.9.
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0: Jiri wamburu kungalavi ngani gu jamagari nyanya dewil gara wani nyanyi yulu bidi lanyara buruba kungal gunye ngani gu jamagari nyanya dewil gara wani nyanyi yulu bidi lanyara buruba kungal gunye.
1: But he's singing on a Nyanghumar language. 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Any other time we talk, meet up each other. That's what he's saying in a Nyanghumar language. Nyamar language, what for we pandiku quiet? We want a wangari for, you know, community talk. 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Poor old thing.

0: 요 왈롬당어 10PM나
1: I'm Adam Evans with the NIRS News. More trauma-informed training is needed for police in the ACT. That's one of the recommendations from the Commonwealth Ombudsman. It comes after an investigation into the case of an Aboriginal teenager who was pulled off a bus at gunpoint by Australian Federal Police in a wrongful arrest in November. It found that the AFP may have acted illegally by searching the 17-year-old after they confirmed he was not the person they were looking for an aggravated burglary. The Commonwealth Ombudsman also found that the police left the teenager to get back onto the bus instead of taking him home to an adult.
2: The fourth one is about developing and training ACT police in trauma-informed policing so that they're quicker to recognise that if they've actually done something to someone, particularly an innocent person like this situation, they need to in fact provide some aftercare to them, not just leave them. Because the youth involved here, he's still traumatised by this. And this is, it happened in November, he's still traumatised many months later.
1: That's Ian Anderson there, the Commonwealth Ombudsman. The AFP has accepted 5 of the 8 recommendations from the report, with the other 3 being accepted on principle. The protection of vulnerable species will be the priority for the Queensland Government following the state's second case of H5 bird flu. A dead shearwater found at Castaways Beach on the Sunshine Coast has tested positive. Queensland's Chief Biosecurity Officer, Dr. Rachel Shea, says surveillance will be increased.
3: We are not attempting in Australia to eradicate bird flu from wildlife. Rather, we are moving to a management approach that sees us continue our surveillance and also make sure we are protecting vulnerable species.
1: A search and rescue effort is continuing in the Gulf of Carpentaria following reports of a plane crash near Groote Eylandt. Northern Territory Police received reports that a plane had gone down late this morning. They don't know how many people were on the plane. An Australian Maritime Safety Authority plane has been sent to the area. Meanwhile, better working relationships with Indigenous people is needed to help boost the protection for Australia's marine parks. That's what a professor from the University of Western Australia believes. Jessica Maywing says she's among nearly 300 of the world's leading marine scientists who have issued a statement urging the federal government to expand highly protected sanctuary zones. Professor Maywing says collaborating with Aboriginal and Torres Strait Islanders is an important part of the process.
4: I think it's really about, you know, when people talk about two-way science and two-way listening, what do traditional owners bring with their experience and their knowledge, which is very deep, to understanding our marine parks, where they should be, how they should be managed?
1: We'll have more coming up next.
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7: Program sponsor.
1: To sport and in the AFL, new Essendon coach Mark McVay is embracing the challenge he's facing at the Bombers. He signed a 3-year contract to coach the club that he played for between 1999 and 2012. The Bombers only won 2 games this year and they haven't qualified for the finals since 2021. McVay says there's plenty of room for improvement.
8: It's a big challenge, mate. It's one that I was clear about from the start. Obviously, it's been a long period of time since the club has seen success, and I've watched that from afar. But I think in the last 3 to 4 years, we're starting to see some real growth. I think the club's wonderfully led from top to bottom.
1: Now for a look at the capital city weather for tomorrow. Showers at Mangere and Brisbane with a top of 26. 20 in showers on Gadigal Country, Sydney, while it's 19 and a shower or 2 on Ngunnawal Gambri Country, Canberra. 15 and cloudy in Nam, Melbourne, and showers in Nipple in Hobart with a max of 13. A top of 17 and cloudy in Tundunya, Adelaide. Rain and 20 degrees in Boorloo, Perth, and sunny in Garamilla, Darwin with a top of 34. If you have any stories that you wish to share with us, you can send us an email to news@nirs.org.au.
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0: Yo, on the drum,
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0: Charles Turkey. 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
1: Good morning, Harrison Peterson here from NIRS News, coming to you from the lands of the Yuggera and Turrbal peoples. Since its first detection, over 300 events of the deadly H5 bird flu strain have been found across the country. Each event means at least one bird was detected with the virus in a given area. The milestone was passed when the deadly virus was detected in a wild shearwater in Queensland's Castaways Beach on the Sunshine Coast. It's the state's second confirmed case of the virus. People in Queensland are being urged to report sick or dead wild birds to the Emergency Animal Disease Hotline on 1800 675 888. Regulations forcing AI data centres to be powered with renewable energy will be high on the agenda during a national cabinet meeting today. Prime Minister is speaking with state and territory leaders following a report that Australia's data centres will grow from using 1.8 gigawatts to 3.9 gigawatts by 2030. Jared Blay, Queensland's Deputy Premier, has told the ABC his state will be pushing against the regulations.
2: We're not going to be forced by the Commonwealth and told what to do in Queensland. We're our own state and we're pushing back.
1: The H5 bird flu and violence against women will also be high on the agenda during today's meeting. The trade war between the US and Canada is escalating. Details and other stories after this.
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1: Over 700 US imports have been hit with Canadian tariffs in response to America's trading tax on the country. The retaliatory tariffs are worth $20 billion US dollars or $28 billion Australian dollars. After trading talks fell through over the weekend, the US imposed $20 billion US dollars worth of tariffs on the country. Canadian Prime Minister Mark Carney says he's matching the US's duties dollar for dollar. The tariffs include 50% duties on American steel and aluminum. There's also a 25% tariff on cheese, fish and seafood, as well as several wood products. Excessive regulation and government meddling is suffocating the university sector, according to its peak body, as political parties threaten to cut off a major source of income for higher education. Universities Australia Chair Caroline Evans will call for greater autonomy in a considered debate over international students in an address to the National Press Club today. Her State of the Sector speech will acknowledge there have been good reasons to reduce the number of international students, but suggests the current political debate is ignoring significant consequences. Labor, the Coalition and One Nation have declared an intention to cut migration figures, with each party setting its sights on different visa holders. Flags across America will be down at half-mast today following the passing of country music legend Dolly Parton. Known as one of the greatest songwriters of all time, Dolly is known for country classics, including I Will Always Love You, Jolene and 9 to 5.

0: Off the stage, Dolly invested millions into her child literacy program, Dolly Parton's Imagination Library, a program that donates free books to kids every month from birth until age 5. Dolly's passing was announced by her family, who say the country music star never saw a door she couldn't open, and the door she did open made and changed history. Now to weather. Showers in Mugajin, Brisbane, with a top of 26. 19 in showers on Gadigal Country, Sydney, while it's 18 with a shower or two on Ngunnawal and Ngambri Country, Canberra. 15 in partly cloudy in Nam, Melbourne. In showers in Nipaloon and Hobart, with a max of 13. A top of 17 in partly cloudy in Tandanya, Adelaide. Rain and 21 degrees in Borley, Perth, and sunny in Garimella, Darwin, with a top of 34. And that's been the latest from NIRS News.
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This song was written for World No Tobacco Day 2013 to support the work of the Miwai Tobacco Program in East Arnhem Land. As a young man, I encourage you to stop smoking. Apparently, it's killing our people. 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

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Couldn't go to school, I was short of breath. I went to the clinic to get it checked. Doctor Plane flew me straight to Darwin, and this is where my treatment started. Rheumatic heart caused all the pain, and now I need a needle every 28 days.

our country, our land, our sacred site, we share our pride. 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Warga

Yo, this is Jordan Gekamangu. I work at IJCP, the Remote Job Community Program, as a supervisor. And you guys listening to Yolongo Radio in Milangimbi.

I have to sit down for... 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Just a minute. Thank you. There's a young man here San Quentin tonight that wrote a song that I just saw written down on paper the first time yesterday. He sent me the sheet music on it, and I don't know anybody that reads music. 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Just a minute. Thank you. 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